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0: is against me. 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And I'll work hard and stay true to myself. Forever.
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